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right out of the blue, drifting off to the evening news. She said, honey, what would you do if you'd have never met me? I just laughed, said, I don't know. I could take a couple guesses, though.

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0: Oh, yeah.
1: And it's divided on Facebook right now. We got a couple of comments. Dark clouds over fog, Katie says. Doreen says, no, it's white clouds over dark. And Becky says, whatever Michaela said is right.
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0: 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We're minutes away from Old Dominion. 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